dancing. I need a kiss. Why can't I get just one screw? Why can't I get just one screw? Believe me, I know what to do, but something won't let me make

I guess that's just me, honey. 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I try to tell you I love you, and it comes out all sick. I guess that's just me, honey. I guess that's how I'm built. I try to write you a love song, but it comes out a lament. And I guess that's just me, honey. I guess that's how I'm built. I try to tell you I love you, but it comes out all sick. And I guess that's just me, honey. I guess that's how I'm built. I try to write you a love song, but it comes out a lament.

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I guess that's how I'm built. I try to tell you I love you, and it comes out all sick. I guess that's just me, honey. I guess that's how I'm built. I try to write you a love song, but it comes out a lament. And I guess that's just

I guess that's how I'm built. I try to tell you I love you, but it comes out all sick. And I guess that's just me, honey. I guess that's how I'm built. I try to write you a love song,

0: Diggy Styles, then you get on top.
1: Fuck me, nigga.
0: I'ma fuck you, bitch.
1: Nah, fuck me, nigga. Fuck me.
0: I'ma fuck you, bitch.
1: Nah, fuck you. Fuck me.
0: You playing, man.
1: Fuck me.
0: Nah, you playing, man.

spies, canals, cows, hay bales, telegraph wires, pylon power, farmhouse oak, chimneys, still used, domes, satellites, football pitches, faded flags and lots of dogs, neon cross on top of a block of flats and a church, not as usual.

0: Let me tell you something, yeah. Y'all not come whine.
1: I'm all these people, you know it's movie star Johnny, UK dancer general. And right now, me are going to introduce a song. We are going to take over the world, please. We are going to run the dance floor. FKA Twigs, Shy Girl, play this song. Sing this song, yeah.
0: Let me tell you something, yeah. Y'all that can whine, or y'all that can dance. And I'm just meaning like, she just lets herself be free and is so expressive and just don't give a fuck. Oh, there's nothing more sexier than that.

0: 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Yeah, that can whine.
1: And all these people, you know, it's movie star Johnny, UK dancer general. And right now, we are going to introduce a song. We are going to take over the whole place. We are going to run the dance floor. FKA Twigs, Shy Girl, play the song. Sing the song, yeah.
0: Let me tell you something. Yeah, that can whine. Oh, yeah, that can dance. And I'm just meaning like, she just lets herself be free and so expressive and just don't give a fuck. Sexier than that.

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I made some breakfast and coffee. 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
1: I don't know, Monday or something. Monday or something. 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
0: All tired and shit, sleep under my eyes, looking at myself in the mirror. Who's that? Who's that? Are you listening?
1: Anyways, I'm one of a kind. Well, people like me, one of a kind.
0: When life gives us lemons, we just take in the essence.
1: Amy, don't look back, don't look back. Keep driving. Know what I'm saying? Leave the sourness behind you.
0: Keep driving.
1: Leave it to the streets.
0: That's it. OTSS, only the strongest survive. Honda, baby.

0: Smoke it on the Bentley Honda with a baby, baby,
1: baby, baby.
0: We can smoke it on the

0: Jai said he's gonna be here at like 2 o'clock. I haven't even seen him. He owes me $20, man.
1: Got some fucking.
0: I'm not dealing with that fucking dude.

Thank you very much. It's great to be here. Good evening, London. Good evening, England. We are Os Mutantes.